0: The Class of 1982.
1: E.T. Home.
2: Yes. E.T. Phone Home 1982 on the big screen. I remember going to the Cinema 6 Drive-In to watch E.T., as a matter of fact. Michael Jackson was moonwalking us into Thriller. Where's the Beef was all over television from the Wendy's commercial. And the Pointer Sisters were top 10 with I'm So Excited. Yeah.

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0: 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Happy birthday to Bono of U2. He is 66. Edge, his bandmate, is a couple years younger. And Bono and Edge on Ellen DeGeneres long ago talked about how Edge's mom was a roadie.
1: His mother called him Edge. Mrs. The Edge. Called Edge. Edge. She was our first roadie, by the way. She's no longer with us, but she had a VW Beetle. Yeah. And she used to drive us around. We would be postering at midnight. We used wallpaper. And we used to wallpaper over other people's posters. Not very cool. And then she would call us when the police came, saying, get out, boys. Get out.
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Heard from Bono earlier, and you too. He turned 66 this weekend. This gentleman turning 77. He's Billy.

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0: Totally Awesome 80s Show with Autograph. And turn up the radio just ahead of the Police, led by Sting. And you may or may not have known that Sting has gone Broadway. Yeah, he wrote lyrics and the music for a show called The Last Ship. He pretty much was inspired by growing up a block away from the shipyards that he would stare at every day.
1: I don't like the word nostalgia. I would prefer to call The Last Ship an elegy for a way of life that has disappeared. An honorable representation of what that was and what it meant to the people who took part in it. We built, in my town, the largest vessels built in the history of the world, right at the end of my street. And as hard and difficult and dangerous as that work was, the entire town was immensely proud of those mountains of steel that were built and then launched. So that pride is something that I wanted to engender in the play. The palpable pride that this community had in what they built.
0: Sting on the Broadway play called The Last Ship, touring now nationally, as a matter of fact, and occasionally he performs in it. Here now.
1: Of the world, right at the end of my street. And as hard and difficult and dangerous as that work was, the entire town was immensely proud of those mountains of steel that were built and then launched. So that pride.

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Your one-hit wonder is the band Europe, a Swedish rock band that continues to tour mostly Europe these days, but they got their start in 1982 when they won a television band competition. 4 years later, they had a massive hit. 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
3: Greg Morgan here, saluting all you 80s moms. Yes, it's a Mother's Day weekend. I sure hope you get what you're looking for Mother's Day. A lot of you probably just want time alone. I understand. You're an angel. Maybe not of Harlem, but you too will sing it for you now on the Totally Awesome 80s Show.

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2: Tommy James and the Shondells. It's 1968. You know this one? It was a top 10 hit, Crimson and Clover. And in the 80s, 14 years later, became a top 10 hit again. All thanks to Joan Jett and the Blackhearts.

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I'm Greg Morgan, wishing Billy Joel happy 77. Still recovering from a brain injury. He's gotten a lot better. He's good.

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4: 306-936. Jack got a text from Cynthia all the way out in Windsor Park.
1: Oh, so far.
4: Her and her husband, Kevin, celebrated an anniversary yesterday. So I don't know, like, should we play them a song because, like, they're late?
1: Because it was yesterday?
4: Well, Cynthia, you could have told us yesterday.
1: Well, maybe the love has continued.
4: Well, she wants to hear, turn the radio up for that sweet sound. Hold me close, never let me go. Like, I know what song she's talking about. Sir, you know?
1: I think so.
4: Eric Carmen?
1: This is the week of anniversary.
4: Okay, well, happy anniversary, you guys.

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2: Trucker Ed, what is something that you think everyone should just know?
3: Yeah, that little blue light on your dash tells you that your brights are on.
4: Oh.
2: Oh, yeah.
3: Brights should not be used unless you're out in the boonies somewhere. There's no street lights. There's no moonlight. There's no other people in front of you. And when there is, that little blue light says, hey, my brights are on. I should probably turn them off so I don't blind the idiot coming at me.
4: Do you want to hear something really scary?
3: What?
4: On our text line, Robert let us know that the check engine light, when that comes on, just tells you that your engine is still there.
3: That is true. That is very true. And the other thing is that if it starts flashing at you,
4: yeah,
3: then it really wants you to know, hey, I'm here, you need to pay attention to me. Something catastrophic is about to go.
4: I also heard that if you keep a little bit of electrical tape with you in your car, you can just put the electrical tape and just cut a piece off and just cover it up, and then you don't even see
2: it. And then it goes away.
4: And then it's problem solved.
3: I've done that before.
4: You see, Jen, it's the more you know.
2: Oh.
4: With Trucker Ed and Sean and Jen today.
3: A plethora of information.

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2: Amy, what is a common knowledge thing that sadly is not so common?
3: How to use signal lights when you drive.
4: Are you seeing that right now on the road?
3: There's been quite a few number of people that don't use it.
4: Can you do us a favor? Can you describe the technique used in order to make the signal work? Like, what does someone need to do?
3: Well, they need to reach over to their signal, turn signal, and turn it on, and then shoulder check, and then emerge into the lane when it's safe.
2: And you don't even have to turn it off. The car will do that for you.
3: Yep.
4: Yeah, and then down means right, and up means left. And there, we're done.
2: That's backwards, but
3: yeah,
2: no, down means left.
3: Now that I look at it.
4: Oh, yeah, are you serious?
2: Means right.
4: Down, wait, am I wrong on this?
2: Amy,
3: down
2: maybe.
3: Means left, up means right.
2: Sean needs a tutorial on how to use a turn signal.
4: It's the more you know with Jen and Amy, and not Sean today.

throw in some keyboards and some bass, little guitar action. Oh yeah, and vocals. It all adds up to Regina's greatest hits on

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2: Kevin, what is something you assumed everyone should know?
3: You're not as good of a driver as you think you are.
4: Are you seeing something right now that's maybe making this seem a little more true?
3: It came to mind because there was a survey not too long ago that 95% of people think that they are above average for driving, which is impossible.
4: I think I am. Jen, do you think you're an above average driver?
2: I think I am.
4: Do you, Kevin?
3: No.
4: Okay.
3: I've been in accidents. I know when I'm distracted, and I know when I shouldn't be driving, etc. But for 95% of people thinking that they're above the 50% mark, that's not possible. And half of you are delusional.
2: So between Sean and I, one of us is delusional. One of us is not a good driver.
4: Yeah, I can parallel park, Jen. How about you?
2: I can parallel park.
4: I can parallel park.
2: I can parallel park better than you. I don't even need the little video thing.
3: There's a reason why I park. Like, my wife bugs me about it, that I go to the far end of the parking lots, etc. So I don't have to deal with all the idiot drivers and all the, you know, parking.
4: And at least you're honest about it, right? I think maybe I'm lying to myself. I really thought it for sure I'm in that 95%. I thought for sure.
5: I would go over and play the piano when I was a little boy. I'd go bang, bang, bang. Here's this thunder. Bing, bing, bing. Here's the lightning.
0: With a piano out front, right where it belongs.
5: And my mother, after 4 years, said, enough with the storm song. You're going to have to learn how to...

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1: T-Roy, what is something obvious that you think everyone should just know?
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1: Tyler in White City says, a lot of people don't know that you are supposed to clean your dishwasher.
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1: 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Tyler thought everyone should know that, but apparently the cleaner needs cleaning.
3: 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It's the more you know with Sean and Jen and T-Roy today on Jack 94.5.
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0: life. Bon Jovi, it's my life. And that's a pretty good way to sum it all up, isn't it? You get one shot at this thing, so you might as well live it loud. Take a few chances and make it count. And on that note, we're going to call it a week. Thanks for hanging out. Really appreciate you spending some time. We'll be back next week with more music, more stories, and a few surprises along the way. Until then, take care of yourselves, turn up the volume, and roll in the punches. This is Brian Adams. See ya.
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